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1: We interrupt this radio program with a band. That's fantastic.

have here? I cannot believe you traveled all this way to come on to my base and to waste my time. Where do you think you are? A vacation?